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Oh, what we're living in.

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1: 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We're damn good, too. But you can't be any geek off the street. Gotta be handy with the steel, if you know what I mean. 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